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Thank you.

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0: Monroe, you got one there in.
1: 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Yes, sir. This is Walton.
0: Yeah, we're going to Walton right now. We're just checking to see if that was, you know, we got off the, you know, air at 12 o'clock. 12 o'clock, yes.

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4300 right now on an IFR approach. Looks like we're going to be about 2,000 above. We're in opposite direction. Head back to 14.

cruise departure runway 10, Coastal traffic.

0: 45 Zulu, left downwind, runway 10, heading to traffic.
1: Final for runway 10, we're going to do a touch and go.

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runway 10, contact traffic.

traffic, 2452, 1 downwind, runway 10, 10 traffic.

traffic 2450, that's 8, runway 10.

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0: Delta departure leg 31, making a right turn for the north.
1: Traffic 2452 left southbound, 1-1-0.

advisory posse.

7535, 11 miles inbound from the southeast. He crossed over midfield, crosswind.

0: 148 Delta Alpha, 5 miles northeast of the field, will be overflying at 3048. Right, good job. Yeah, one hundred eight. 3109.
1: Centurion 116, back short final 21, full stop. Thunder over.

Alpha, 3 miles northeast of the field. We'll be overflying at 3,000. Enjoy the... We'll be overflying at 3,000, but right teardrop, left downwind, runway 31, Brown County.

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downwind, runway 31, downwind.

Alpha, turning left, Charleston, runway 13, runway 31, 09.

we've got jumpers away 1,560,000 and below. What do you get called from Hummer?

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2: Hold down, Bear County. Bear County, traffic,

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Delta Alpha, down 5 mile, final point 31, full stop there. Delta 7, here, set up 1 pilot, downwind 31, runway

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minutes, we'll cut out of 50,000 envelopes.

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Please use caution.

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